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9: Cooler air is rushing into the area. I'm Ed McIntosh from Q2. A cold front is kicking up the wind a bit. Still some areas of patchy smoke. Lows will drop down into the low 60s. Sunshine tomorrow and noticeably cooler, mid-70s for the highs. Closer to 80 on Tuesday, near 90 in sunshine on Wednesday. 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
5: Some patchy smoke and still very warm. I'm Ed McIntosh from Q2. Fire weather conditions with temperatures up into the 90s today, likely mid-90s for Billings, but it will be a bit breezy as a cold front moves through. Tomorrow, temperatures drop about 20 degrees. Sunshine, a high in the mid-70s.
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12: The coolest day we've seen in over a month. I'm Ed McIntosh from Q2. Mid to lower 70s and sunshine today with some areas of smoke, a bit of a north wind at 10 to 20 miles per hour. Overnight, temperatures will drop close to 50 for early Tuesday, some areas of patchy smoke, sunny and near 80 tomorrow. Mid-80s Wednesday. 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
10: The coolest day we've seen in over a month. I'm Ed McIntosh from Q2. Mid to lower 70s and sunshine today with some areas of smoke. A bit of a north wind at 10 to 20 miles per hour. Overnight, temperatures will drop close to 50 for early Tuesday. Some areas of patchy smoke. Sunny and near 80 tomorrow. Mid 80s Wednesday. 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
2: The coolest day we've seen in over a month. I'm Ed McIntosh from Q2. Mid to lower 70s and sunshine today with some areas of smoke. A bit of a north wind at 10 to 20 miles per hour. Overnight, temperatures will drop close to 50 for early Tuesday. Some areas of patchy smoke. Sunny and near 80 tomorrow. Mid 80s Wednesday. 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
8: The coolest day we've seen in over a month. I'm Ed McIntosh from Q2. Mid to lower 70s and sunshine today with some areas of smoke, a bit of a north wind at 10 to 20 miles per hour. Overnight, temperatures will drop close to 50 for early Tuesday. Some areas of patchy smoke. Sunny and near 80 tomorrow. Mid-80s Wednesday. You can't sleep because the house won't cool down, and opening a window means smoke, pollen, and wind. 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
5: The coolest day we've seen in over a month. I'm Ed McIntosh from Q2. Mid to lower 70s and sunshine today with some areas of smoke. A bit of a north wind at 10 to 20 miles per hour. Overnight, temperatures will drop close to 50 for early Tuesday. Some areas of patchy smoke. Sunny and near 80 tomorrow. Mid 80s Wednesday. 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
8: The coolest day we've seen in over a month. I'm Ed McIntosh from Q2. Mid to lower 70s and sunshine today with some areas of smoke. A bit of a north wind at 10 to 20 miles per hour. Overnight, temperatures will drop close to 50 for early Tuesday. Some areas of patchy smoke. Sunny and near 80 tomorrow. Mid-80s Wednesday. 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
9: The coolest day we've seen in over a month. I'm Ed McIntosh from Q2. Mid to lower 70s and sunshine today with some areas of smoke, a bit of a north wind at 10 to 20 miles per hour. Overnight, temperatures will drop close to 50 for early Tuesday, some areas of patchy smoke, sunny and near 80 tomorrow. Mid-80s Wednesday. 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
7: The coolest day we've seen in over a month. I'm Ed McIntosh from Q2. Mid to lower 70s and sunshine today with some areas of smoke. A bit of a north wind at 10 to 20 miles per hour. Overnight, temperatures will drop close to 50 for early Tuesday. Some areas of patchy smoke. Sunny and near 80 tomorrow. Mid-80s Wednesday. 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
5: The coolest day we've seen in over a month. I'm Ed McIntosh from Q2. Mid to lower 70s and sunshine today with some areas of smoke. A bit of a north wind at 10 to 20 miles per hour. Overnight, temperatures will drop close to 50 for early Tuesday. Some areas of patchy smoke. Sunny and near 80 tomorrow. Mid-80s Wednesday. 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
1: The coolest day we've seen in over a month. I'm Ed McIntosh from Q2. Mid to lower 70s and sunshine today with some areas of smoke, a bit of a north wind at 10 to 20 miles per hour. Overnight, temperatures will drop close to 50 for early Tuesday, some areas of patchy smoke, sunny and near 80 tomorrow. Mid-80s Wednesday. You can't sleep because the house won't cool down, and opening a window means smoke, pollen, and wind. 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

0: 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My 105.9, 6:06 on your Monday morning with Pat Benatar. 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We're at 62 degrees, much cooler day today. We'll check the forecast with Q2's Ed McIntosh coming up in just a little bit. Coffee and donuts from Krispy Kreme on the way at 6:30 with Pass the Coffee Trivia. Free lunch up for grabs from the Staggering Ox at 7:30 with the Wheel of Games. We'll check news headlines and sports with Scott Fredericks and your requests at 245-6900.
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10: Love it. Little River Band. We'll get it on for you.
11: Thank you very much, Willie.
10: All right, man. 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

0: 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My 105.9 619 with Journey. 61 degrees and real smoky. We'll check the forecast in just a few right now. 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
1: Playing for the Grizz in a premium playoff spot. I'm Scott Fredericks, and this look at the latest in Billings area sports for this Monday, August 3rd. Well, Billings West standout Walker Olson is heading to Missoula. The soon-to-be senior announced on social media that he's committed to play for the Montana Grizz for the 2027 season. The All-State safety led the Golden Bears with 4 interceptions and 10 pass deflections last season, while adding 70 tackles on a defense that surrendered just 10 points per game. To baseball, the Billings Mustangs closed out their 6-game series against Idaho with an 8-5 loss yesterday afternoon at Dealer Park. Coach Craig Maddux of the Mustangs talks about the season so far.
2: The second half of the season is off to a great start. We are obviously clinched in the first half and are going to make the first round of the playoffs. So as much as our focus is to win every single game, the secondary focus is to make sure that we continue to get better in areas that we need to get better in the second half to allow us to be in a premium position when it comes September in the first round of the playoffs.
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10: The coolest day we've seen in over a month. I'm Ed McIntosh from Q2. Mid to lower 70s and sunshine today with some areas of smoke, a bit of a north wind at 10 to 20 miles per hour. Overnight, temperatures will drop close to 50 for early Tuesday. Some areas of patchy smoke. Sunny and near 80 tomorrow. Mid-80s Wednesday. 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
3: 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My 105.9 630 on your Monday morning. Pass the coffee trivia from Krispy Kreme. I've got a dozen assorted donuts and coffee from your locally owned Krispy Kreme at 2520 Central. And if you miss it, the question and answer up on our website and our Facebook page. Today's question. You probably have at least 10 of these that you don't use, but you carry them around every day. What do you think? 245-6900, coffee and donuts from Krispy Kreme for the winner. You probably have at least 10 of these that you don't use, but you carry them around with you every day.

0: 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My 105.9, 635 with the Eagles. Playing past the coffee trivia, coffee and donuts from Krispy Kreme for the winner in today's question. You probably have at least 10 of these that you don't use, but you carry them around every day. 245-6900, My 105.9.
1: Really good morning. Would that be keys?
0: It is not keys. That's a good guess, but not it.
1: All right, my friend. You have a good day.
0: You too. Thanks. My 105.9.
2: Yeah, I'm going to guess keys.
0: It is not keys. Nope. My 105.9.
2: I'm going to say that's a key.
0: It is not keys. Nope. My 105.9.
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0: 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Nope. My 105.9.
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3: Did you get a winner?
0: Not yet.
3: Cards?
0: Arms?
3: Cards. Like gift cards?
0: Cards. Gotcha. No, not it. Nope. Good guess. My 105.9.
5: Did you get an answer?
0: Not yet.
5: How about keys?
0: It is not keys. No. My 105.9.
6: You have an answer?
0: Not yet.
6: Would it be receipts, maybe?
0: Receipts. That's a good one. It is not. No. My 105.9.
3: Did you get a winner?
0: Not yet.
3: Receipts?
0: It is not receipts. My 105.9.
2: I'm going to say gift card.
0: And it's not gift cards. Good one. My 105.9.
6: How about coupons?
0: It's not coupons. Nope. My 105.9.
7: I wasn't getting your answer.
0: Not yet.
7: What about fingers and toes?
0: Fingers and toes. That's a good one. No, not what I'm looking for.
7: All right. Thank you. All right.
0: Well, we know it's not keys. All right, keep trying. 245-6900, coffee and donuts from Krispy Kreme. You probably have at least 10 of these that you don't use, but you carry them around every day, probably in your pocket, part of something else. All right, 245-6900, let's pass the coffee trivia.

0: 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Still playing past the coffee trivia, coffee and donuts from Krispy Kreme for the winner. And today's question, you probably have at least 10 of these that you don't use, but you carry them around every day. 245-6900, My 105.9.
1: Did you get right?
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1: What about an emergency household item?
0: Nope, not it. My 105.9.
2: Pens? Yeah.
0: It is not pens. 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
0: It is not. No. Good guess. My 105.9.
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0: 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My 105.9.
5: Willie, would it happen to be business cards?
0: It is not business cards. Good one. My 105.9.
4: Yeah, is it change like coins?
0: It's not. Nope. My 105.9.
6: Hey, Willie, did they get in?
0: Nope, not yet. What's your guess?
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0: Yeah, that's a good one. It's not business cards. 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
5: Did you get it, Willie?
0: Not yet.
5: How about impure thoughts?
0: That's pretty good. It's not what I'm looking for, no.
5: Shoot.
0: Thanks. 245-6900. Keep trying. Holy cow, this is a tough one today. You probably have at least 10 of these that you don't use, but you carry them around every day. You don't physically... Well, I made this too hard, didn't I? There's something to do with your phone. 245-6900.
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0: 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We're at 62 degrees. Your forecast with Q2's Ed McIntosh in just a couple of minutes. Right now, first check at Montana News. Here's Scott Fredericks.
1: Good morning. I'm Scott Fredericks, and this look at the latest in Billings area news for this Monday, August 3rd. The Billings Police Department has released more information about the investigation of the homicide of a 14-year-old boy that occurred on July the 20th. The Billings Police Department have arrested a second 14-year-old local male in connection with this case. The juvenile has been charged with the following felony offenses: assault with a weapon, possession of a stolen firearm. The juvenile was taken into custody and transported to youth services. This investigation remains active and ongoing. The 2027 Montana legislative session

0: is only 6 months away. Governor Greg Gianforte this morning talks about what his administration is looking to do.
1: We have to stop taxing small businesses, farms and ranches on their equipment. We've raised the exemption to $1 million. You know, that's about the cost of one combine. So we got to go higher on that exemption. We've got to protect kids online. Daniel Zolnikoff there in Billings is working on a bill. We've been collaborating with him on that bill. We need to protect our minors. There's a bunch of occupational licensing. We got to make it easier for people to go to work here in the state. The red tape relief is a never-ending journey, so we'll have a bunch of red tape relief stuff we'll bring to the legislature based on us seeing where the friction is.
0: That's been a look at the latest in Billings area news on My 105.9.
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10: The coolest day we've seen in over a month. I'm Ed McIntosh from Q2. Mid to lower 70s and sunshine today with some areas of smoke, a bit of a north wind at 10 to 20 miles per hour. Overnight, temperatures will drop close to 50 for early Tuesday, some areas of patchy smoke, sunny and near 80 tomorrow. Mid-80s Wednesday. 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
1: Classic Hits, Live 105.9, Monday morning, 3rd of August. If you're having a birthday, you share it with actor Martin Sheen. He's 86. Lifestyle guru Martha Stewart is 85. Movie director John Landis is 76. Actor John C. McGinley is 67. And singer and guitarist James Hetfield of Metallica turns 63. Look back, it was August 3rd, 1969. Creedence Clearwater Revival released their third studio album, Green River, the second of three albums released that year. Green River featured such hits as the title track and Bad Moon Rising. It was certified gold in 1970 and went triple platinum in 1990. This day in 1971, Paul McCartney announced the formation of his new group, Wings, with his wife Linda and former Moody Blues guitarist and singer Denny Lane. Over the next 10 years, the band released 8 albums, starting with their 1971 debut, Wildlife. They also won 2 Grammys, one in 1975 for Best Pop Vocal Performance, and another in 1980 for Best Rock Instrumental Performance. This day in 1973, Stevie Wonder released his 16th studio album, Inner Visions. Wonder played all or virtually all instruments on 6 of the album's 9 tracks. Singles from the album were Higher Ground, He's a Mr. Know-It-All, and Living for the City. This day in 1985, Drive by the Cars was re-released following its dramatic use on TV during the Live Aid concert. All the royalties from the record went to the Band Aid Trust. Also in 1985, Tears for Fears started a 3-week run at number 1 on the singles chart with Shout, that duo's second number 1. And finally, it was August 3rd, 1987. Def Leppard released their 4th studio album, Hysteria, the best-selling title to date. Hysteria was the follow-up to 1983's Pyromania and the last record to feature guitarist Steve Clark before his death in 1991. Since its release, over 20 million copies have been sold worldwide. And today, the title track, and that's a look at my history lesson from the College of Musical Knowledge on Classic.

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0: 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Your forecast in just a few. 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
1: Playing for the Grizz in a premium playoff spot. I'm Scott Fredericks, and this look at the latest in Billings area sports for this Monday, August 3rd. Well, Billings West standout Walker Olson is heading to Missoula. The soon-to-be senior announced on social media that he's committed to play for the Montana Grizz for the 2027 season. The All-State safety led the Golden Bears with 4 interceptions and 10 pass deflections last season, while adding 70 tackles on a defense that surrendered just 10 points per game. To baseball, the Billings Mustangs closed out their 6-game series against Idaho with an 8-5 loss yesterday afternoon at Dealer Park. Coach Craig Maddux of the Mustangs talks about the season so far.
2: The second half of the season is off to a great start. We are obviously clinched in the first half and are going to make the first round of the playoffs. So as much as our focus is to win every single game, the secondary focus is to make sure that we continue to get better in areas that we need to get better in the second half to allow us to be in a premium position when it comes September in the first round of the playoffs.
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11: The coolest day we've seen in over a month. I'm Ed McIntosh from Q2. Mid to lower 70s and sunshine today with some areas of smoke, a bit of a north wind at 10 to 20 miles per hour. Overnight, temperatures will drop close to 50 for early Tuesday. Some areas of patchy smoke. Sunny and near 80 tomorrow. Mid-80s Wednesday. 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

0: Y1059, who's this?
1: Good morning, Willie. It's Mike.
0: Mike, good morning. You're caller five. Here we go. Playing for free lunch from the Staggering Ox. Are you smarter than a fifth grader today, Mike?
1: Oh, boy. I have my doubts.
0: All right. Your first question. What galaxy is the Earth located in?
1: The Milky Way?
0: Correct. Yes. When you mix equal amounts of red and yellow paint, what color do you get?
1: Green.
0: Red and yellow make orange.
1: Blue. Oh, orange.
0: Orange. The Liberty Bell hangs in Independence Hall in which U.S. city?
1: Philadelphia.
0: Philadelphia. How many quarts in a gallon?
1: Four.
0: Four quarts in a gallon. What is the largest bone in your body?
1: Femur.
0: Femur. Yep, your thigh bone. There are how many Great Lakes?
1: Five.
0: There are five. And finally, what was the name of the ship the Pilgrims first took to America?
1: The Mayflower.
0: That's it. All right. Good job today, Mike. We get you free lunch from the Staggering Ox.
1: Very awesome.
0: All right. Thanks for playing. Who made you a big winner?
1: My 105.9 and the Staggering Ox.
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0: 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Right now, another look at Montana news.
1: Good morning, I'm Scott Fredericks, and this look at the latest in Billings area news for this Monday, August 3rd. Tonight is a work session for the Billings City Council. One item on the agenda is a grant by the U.S. Department of Justice called the Model Cities Initiative, which will award approximately $300 million to 2 to 4 local governments. This grant is to promote reduced crime, restore law and order, and to serve as a nationwide example. This grant can be used for policing personnel, technology, prosecution, victim services. The City of Billings will need to apply for this by September. Call numbers are up. Michael Dominoski with that.
2: A study from the American Medical Association shows that usage of the 988 crisis lifeline is up as people seek help during mental health emergencies. Experts say the increase in calls is a positive step towards improving mental health in this country. But despite the progress, suicide rates, especially among younger people, remain a serious concern. The warning signs of someone at risk for suicide include persistent sadness, withdrawing from friends and family, changes in sleep or appetite, and feelings of hopelessness. More serious signs may include persistent thoughts of self-harm or suicide.
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4: The coolest day we've seen in over a month. I'm Ed McIntosh from Q2. Mid to lower 70s and sunshine today with some areas of smoke, a bit of a north wind at 10 to 20 miles per hour. Overnight, temperatures will drop close to 50 for early Tuesday. Some areas of patchy smoke. Sunny and near 80 tomorrow. Mid-80s Wednesday. You can't sleep because the house won't cool down, and opening a window means smoke, pollen, and wind. 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

0: 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Right now, a final check at sports. Here's Scott Fredericks.
1: Playing for the Grizz in a premium playoff spot, I'm Scott Fredericks, and this look at the latest in Billings area sports for this Monday, August 3rd. Well, Billings West standout Walker Olson is heading to Missoula. The soon-to-be senior announced on social media that he's committed to play for the Montana Grizz for the 2027 season. The All-State safety led the Golden Bears with 4 interceptions and 10 pass deflections last season, while adding 70 tackles on a defense that surrendered just 10 points per game. To baseball, the Billings Mustangs closed out their 6-game series against Idaho with an 8-5 loss yesterday afternoon at Dealer Park. Coach Greg Maddux of the Mustangs talks about the season so far.
2: The second half of the season is off to a great start. We are obviously clinched in the first half and are going to make the first round of the playoffs. So as much as our focus is to win every single game, the secondary focus is to make sure that we continue to get better in areas that we need to get better in the second half to allow us to be in a premium position when it comes September in the first round of the playoffs.
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12: The coolest day we've seen in over a month. I'm Ed McIntosh from Q2. Mid to lower 70s and sunshine today with some areas of smoke. A bit of a north wind at 10 to 20 miles per hour. Overnight, temperatures will drop close to 50 for early Tuesday. Some areas of patchy smoke. Sunny and near 80 tomorrow. Mid-80s Wednesday. 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

0: Billings' number one for classic hits, My 105.9, with the Steve Miller Band. Time for Boomers. Here's Lynn Turner Fitzgerald.
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0: number one for classic hits, My 105.9 with the Eurythmics. 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Another check at your forecast in just a few with Q2's Ed McIntosh. But first, a final look at Montana news.
1: 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The Billings Police Department has released more information about the investigation of the homicide of a 14-year-old boy that occurred on July the

0: We've raised the exemption to $1 million. You know, that's about the cost of one combine. So we got to go higher on that exemption. We've got to protect kids online. Daniel Zolnikoff there in Billings is working on a bill. We've been collaborating with him on that bill. We need to protect our minors. There's a bunch of occupational licensing. We got to make it easier for people to go to work here in the state. The red tape relief is a never-ending journey, so we'll have a bunch of red tape relief stuff we'll bring to the legislature based on us seeing where the friction is.
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9: The coolest day we've seen in over a month. I'm Ed McIntosh from Q2. Mid to lower 70s and sunshine today with some areas of smoke, a bit of a north wind at 10 to 20 miles per hour. Overnight, temperatures will drop close to 50 for early Tuesday. Some areas of patchy smoke.

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Billings number one for classic hits. My 105.9, your Argent Golden Coin one hit wonder this morning after the fire. Hector Commissar. A little past 9 o'clock on a Monday from the Goldsmith Gallery Jewelers Studio. I'm Willie Tyler, kicking off an hour of commercial-free music. Something you want to hear, give me a call, 406-245-6900.

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From the Goldsmith Gallery Jewelers Studio, that's going to do it for me. Mike takes over next. Have a great rest of your Monday. Enjoy the little bit cooler day. We'll see you back here tomorrow morning at 6. 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
6: Enjoy the cool down, but it comes with smoke. I'm Ed McIntosh from Q2. Sunshine today, mixed with a few clouds and areas of smoke, but temperatures in the mid to lower 70s, the coolest day we've seen since late June. A north breeze about 5 to 15 miles per hour. Close to 50 overnight, sunny, upper 70s tomorrow. 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
2: Enjoy the cool down, but it comes with smoke. I'm Ed McIntosh from Q2. Sunshine today, mixed with a few clouds and areas of smoke, but temperatures in the mid to lower 70s, the coolest day we've seen since late June. A north breeze about 5 to 15 miles per hour. Close to 50 overnight, sunny, upper 70s tomorrow. 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
9: Enjoy the cool down, but it comes with smoke. I'm Ed McIntosh from Q2. Sunshine today, mixed with a few clouds and areas of smoke.

0: but temperatures in the mid to lower 70s, the coolest day we've seen since late June. A north breeze about 5 to 15 miles per hour. Close to 50 overnight, sunny, upper 70s tomorrow. 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
1: Enjoy the cool down, but it comes with smoke. I'm Ed McIntosh from Q2. Sunshine today, mixed with a few clouds and areas of smoke, but temperatures in the mid to lower 70s, the coolest day we've seen since late June. A north breeze about 5 to 15 miles per hour. Close to 50 overnight, sunny, upper 70s tomorrow. You can't sleep because the house won't cool down, and opening a window means smoke, pollen, and wind. 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
10: Enjoy the cool down, but it comes with smoke. I'm Ed McIntosh from Q2. Sunshine today, mixed with a few clouds and areas of smoke, but temperatures in the mid to lower 70s, the coolest day we've seen since late June. A north breeze about 5 to 15 miles per hour. Close to 50 overnight, sunny, upper 70s tomorrow. 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

Billings number one for classic hits, my 105.9. It is the captain back here on a Monday, ready to get after it. Got the Rolling Stones coming up for you. Throwing some Eagles, some Cheap Trick. It's Hearts. What about love? Classic hits, my 105.9.

0: number one classic. It's My 105.9 Aha and Take On Me. Well, here we are back on a Monday. Did you have yourself a good weekend? Mine was uneventful. Honest with you, my mom called me the other day too and wondered what I was doing. I was like, yeah, and she's like, it's just too hot to even go outside anymore. And I'm like, yeah, I normally spend a lot of time in the summer outside, but no, it's just too darn hot. I'll be honest with you, and that's how this weekend was. I don't know, did we set a record on Saturday or not? I knew we were. I think 103, I think we saw. I don't know if that was a record or not. It was hot, okay? But yeah, my weekend basically was me sitting inside in the air conditioning. And I didn't complain about it. Yeah, because it felt good. I did go venture out here and there, but when I did, I was just like, it's so hot. It's so hot. So yeah. Yeah, it's quite a bit cooler today. You liking it? Yeah, so am I.
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1: Wow, what a difference a couple days make. I think we're like 78 today. Yeah, I think maybe cooler. I'm not sure. I do know it feels really good. Yeah, almost. You go from 103 to like 78. It's almost chilly. Yeah, I'm not grabbing a sweatshirt or anything like that, but yeah, it's short-lived. I'll just tell you that, okay? Temperature's going to rise again. All the details with Q2Z and Macintosh coming up.
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Wings, number one for classic hits, my 105.9 Prince. Inside the 4 o'clock hour we go. Got some REO just around the corner. Throwing some Super Tramp for you.

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0: fires going on in the Spokane area. Oh, just devastating. I think the last I heard, 600 structures have been burned, whether it was a home or a business or an outbuilding. 600. 5,000 people have been evacuated in the area. I'm not sure if they have control over this or not. At how much is contained, I don't know. But you look at a map. I looked at a fire map yesterday of like Oregon, Washington, Montana, Wyoming. Did I say Oregon? Yeah, Idaho. But like five states. It's like they're usually like little red dots, right? And this was like completely red. Like all five of those states are like, oh my gosh, this is crazy. And yeah, we're just now getting into fire season two, which is the scary part.
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Classic Hits 5-105-9 Fenton. It's our heartbreaker from the Goldsmith Gallery Jeweler Studio. Hey, almost quitting time of year on a Monday. Hang in there, all right? Little River Band now, Lonesome Loser.

0: Philly's number one for classic hits, Y105.9 Rosanna Tutu. 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
1: Yeah, quick day today. Don't you like it when your Monday goes by fast? Nothing worse than looking at the clock and you're going, you're kidding me. It's not even noon yet. Yeah, here we are getting ready to go home. Hopefully your day went fast and the rest of your evening kind of goes slow. Yeah. 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
8: Other than areas of smoke, it's cool and quiet. My Mad Macintosh from Q2. Low 50s first thing in the morning and mostly clear. Tomorrow, sunshine, a light variable breeze, and a high in the upper 70s. But the heat starts to build back in, upper 80s on Wednesday, and a good chance of hitting 90s again on Thursday and Friday. 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

Billings' number one classic hits, My 105.9 Genesis. That's all for your Monday, hopefully. 5 o'clock hour underway. All requests from here on out. Whatever you need, dial it up, get it on for you, okay? 245-6900. 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

0: number one for classic hits, my 105.9 Mellencamp, and I Need a Lover. Well, I did venture out this weekend just a couple times because it was so hot, but I did yesterday. I kind of drove by the metro area, and they're rolling in. Yeah, I'm talking about the fair rides. Hard to believe, but the fair kicks off on Friday. I know. It just, the summer goes so darn fast. But yeah, they're getting the rides are slowly moving in, getting ready to ride starting on Friday. Yeah, a lot of people excited about it. Looks like the weather's going to cooperate too. Yeah, what more do you want?
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0: number one for classic hits, my 105.9 Twisted Sister, and we're not going to take it yet. 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You're going to be played on the air. And the best part, you're going to win a phenomenal prize. Okay? 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
12: Other than areas of smoke, it's cool and quiet. My Mad Macintosh from Q2. Low 50s first thing in the morning and mostly clear. Tomorrow, sunshine, a light variable breeze and a high in the upper 70s. But the heat starts to build back in, upper 80s on Wednesday, and a good chance of hitting 90s again on Thursday and Friday. You can't sleep because the house won't cool down, and opening a window means smoke, pollen, and wind. 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